disappeared. Mankind lived just like the animals. Then something happened, which unleashed the power of our imagination. We learned to talk.

gonna come with me because you look so fine that I really wanna make you mine. I say you look so fine that I really wanna make you mine. 4, 5, 6, come on and get your kicks. Now you don't need

said, are you gonna be my girl? It's a 1, 2, 3, take my hand and come with me, because you look so fine that I really wanna make you mine. I said, you look so fine that I really wanna make you mine. Come on and get your kicks. Now you don't need it.

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She gave me the king. She was wheeling and dealing, just doing her thing. She was holding a pair, but I had to try. Her deuce was wild.

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Then something happened, which unleashed the power of our imagination.

0: can't stop the spirits when I need you. This life is more than just a read-through.
1: Най-големите хитове в рок.